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1: 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You're like a lion in the light. Is it a treasure?

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And it feels like I'm drowning, pulling against the stream.

0: bei der Spätschicht. 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
1: I have a dream. One day, this nation will rise up, live out the meaning of its creed. 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